0: from it was punished.
1: They will not beat us.
2: Not had a warmer welcome anywhere than over here.
1: This place must have looked very different. I don't know, said my friend, and we never did find out.

sky began to clear. They will not beat us, us, us, us, us, us, us. It was then

I wish we could have come to Croatia and Slovenia, but things didn't work out that way. I also have to add this. There's no area of study that's more important than mathematics. That's the message of Killdozer. Concentrate on your math.

to the Mickey D's and well ordered. Well watered. I smile at family videos recorded on a clunky heavy camcorder that captured the involuntary manslaughter. We used to love each other different. We're more like used to love each other, isn't it? Aside from analyzing being a twin, I fantasize about different chicks I see at the gym. Now you could go on Spotify and listen to Prince. At least that's what scientists are teaching the chimps. Don't ask me why I'm always flipping the script. I'm only trying to prove I exist. My life is split up into blessings and distractions. I learned most of my lessons from infractions. Now everything is smoother since my girl is sugaring instead of waxing. All my decisions are addition or subtraction. My hood is famous for the multitude of accents. Charlie Villanueva and Speedy Claxton. And other folks you might have never heard about. But if you Google, you can learn about. You might not get it if you weren't around. Some info better spread by word of mouth. That's why my flame is never burning out. His eyes turning out. I followed the Muppets cause of Gonzo. I followed the Lakers cause of Lonzo. Surfing the cosmos, counting minutes in combos, sucking the feeling out of combos, and off the glimpse with only God knows. Adios. Music industry dealing like the feeling of my tongue against a Nonvo. Facing firing squad without a blindfold. Got emojis from my God folks. Couldn't see them cause I don't have an iPhone.

Golden Knox, and other things you might have never heard about. But if you Google, you can learn about. You might not get it if you weren't around. Some info better spread by word of mouth.

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For days I'm starving, but I'm far from home. Sucking the marrow from contention's bone. 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Can't make my decision on whether I should lick my wounds or climb back up to the throne of reason. 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

0: started dating. 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
0: No.
1: So, I feel like you should still hang out with him, and you're not in the wrong.
0: Exactly.
1: And the thing is, I don't feel like you shouldn't.

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Don't be these. I come through doing weird shit. 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Nigga, I'm in the hood on a skateboard. Fuck what you talking about, nigga, in the middle of the war. Fuck is you talking about? On a skateboard, nigga, with a 30 in that bitch. On Biddy.

0: with Poyasni Sagamore.
1: So the opposition claimed that during that period, when the announcement of votes had been cancelled and the military officers were sent around to polling stations, that their people were sent away from these vote totaling centers. So these are claims that I have personally not verified. So I'm giving the information as the opposition claims.

0: away the confidence from the whole ballot. But I don't think that it was enough to have swayed the election in a different direction. So, for instance, the official figure indicates that the HH got around 61%. But then according to an independent audit that was done by this organization I've referred to, it indicates that he won with about 57%. So either way, you would have still emerged victorious. But definitely this election was far from a free and fair election.
1: Sicer smo v poročilih, torej v OFU, že večkrat poročali o tem, da policija po prekinitvi štetih glasov je izvedla racijo na domovih in uradih članov opozicije v prestolnici Lusaka, vključno z Mondubiljevem stanovanjem. 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
2: Ja, vlada izvedla racijo teh, ki jih je obtožila ustanavljanja ali

So Hichilema is believed to be the wealthiest Zambian. So he was a businessman. He was a businessman who was the, he's an accountant, an economist stroke accountant by training. And he was the chief executive officer of the local chapter of a British

driving through Wiltshire. Very nice countryside, sky, ground, all that sort of thing. Natural marriage of natural resources. And I'm looking out the window, because I don't come from that part of the world, and I said, what's that over there? And it was sort of a sort of low, grey, concrete thing. It was all surrounded by fields, really nice trees, but there was this sort of low, like a sort of a large square of concrete, like the foundations of a building that hadn't been built. But it had little walls, a little about a foot high or something, would look like that. Maybe 2 foot high, 2 foot high. And in fact, it was a sort of the top of it, and with a sort of flat roof. And I thought, oh, I see. And then I pointed as a car got past it. I said, what was that? And the country person who was with me said, oh, that's where they keep pigs. I thought, oh, yes, I see, that's where they keep pigs. And the sun was shining down, and grass was green, and it was all very lovely driving the country. And I suddenly thought of that

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17: 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And you will say, watch me. 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
8: Oddaya. Oh, Lasby. And.
15: Korak. Red.
8: Chasam.

and the paper ain't helping your case. All you really need is a true human embrace. So erase the material that's alive for disgrace. It's been a long time since you walked to the place, but you can find a way, don't sway. Stick to

mind your rolling papers. Flipping through the morning papers. Shit, say hello to neighbors. Except for that old motherfucker who hates kids. Some kids I hate as well, but I'll say this. The ones in the back row will be the greatest. ADNs I know don't drive spaceships. For every ass that you shake, three will get a